Howdy there, cowpokes. Welcome back to Torch and Twang. I am, of course, your gracious host, DJ Sparrow. I did say DJ DC would be back, and I do have to say, he is. He's just late, because, of course, obviously, what can you expect? He'll be here in just about maybe like 15, 20 minutes, so hopefully by the next drop, we'll be back to the usual stuff, but for now, you have to deal with me. That was just Old Tom Thumb's Blues, and oh, what a good song. That is probably one of my favorites off of Highway 61 Revisited. Sorry, not Old Tom Thumb's, it's just like Tom Thumb's Blues. Always mix that up in my head, don't know why. Anyways, up next we have some classics of country with I Ride in Old Paint, Leave in Cheyenne. That is a cover by Colter Wall, though can you really call it a cover if it's been done by everyone? After that, we have Waitin' Round to Die by Townes Van Zandt off the live version, live album, live from Old Quarter. Next, we have Weary Lonesome Blues by the Leuven Brothers, and then ending it off with, not country, but, you know, it's my show. I get to do what I want. It is I Hope That I Don't Fall in Love with You by Tom Waits. So I think this will be a pretty good slow start for the night until we get the energy back up when DJ DC arrives. So come along, cowpoke, and listen in.

I guess I keep a gambling, lots of booze and lots of rambling. That's easier than just waiting round to die.

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I appreciate it.

That was just a little bit of Tom Waits to get the night moving along. Definitely a slower little intro than I think we usually do, but, you know, I've been feeling it. I've been here for a decent bit, and I'm feeling a nice, chill vibe for tonight. DJ DC is almost here. I do apologize. The fool was late. You know, it happens. It happens. But you have me for one more drop. Up next, we have some fun stuff. We have The Steel Drivers with Can You Run, I Would Be Sad by the Abbott Brothers, Close My Eyes by Arthur Russell, and Carnival Cruise, Talkin' Blues by Lou Hazel. This will be a nice drop. I am excited for this one. So, come along, cowpoke, and listen into this.

Jesus. 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

0: Ladies and gentlemen, DJ DC!
1: Hi.
0: How's it going?
1: It is going beautifully. I am so glad to be back. I am so ready to play some more wonderful songs for you are. Oh, Jesus. I am sorry that I'm already half an hour late. Some complications came up at work with handing out shirts to people. You know how it goes.
0: You have another job? You're cheating on us!
1: I am. I'm evil. But
0: they pay us like eight. We can't say a name. We can't say a number. I was about to say a number.
1: You already said eight. It's too late now.
0: No, they're going to stop us.
1: Oh, hey. No, I am very, very happy to be back. You know, I got back in about a little less than a week ago. Got back in last Wednesday. You know what I did as soon as I got back?
0: What?
1: Just got back home. I sat down, had a rest on the porch. And then, you know, my imagination just sort of set in. And pretty soon I was singing. I don't remember. Up next,
0: you
1: I'm
0: could say you were looking out your
1: Credence.
0: Back door.
1: Could say I was doing that. I don't have a back door.
0: Well, actually, you have like a side door.
1: I have like a side door.
0: You have like a back window you could look out of.
1: That's not my room. I got home. I went into my housemate's room. They were asleep, and I just stared out their back window at a parking lot.
0: I mean, it faces south, so like that's like back door enough.
1: I guess. Yes, indeed. But I am back. I'm happy to be back. And if you couldn't tell from the dumb bits we were just doing, we're going to be listening to a little bit of Credence up first with Looking Out My Back Door.
0: Ooh.
1: After that, I actually randomly picked up a CD for free today.
0: Oh, no.
1: Yeah, I know. I just like found it at like a local record store. It was just sitting there. I was literally at work and I was walking by. Like
0: you
1: I was picking
0: flat,
1: up
0: black,
1: some
0: and
1: food.
0: Circular. We're allowed to.
1: I was walking by. I work right by FBC, and I was walking by, and they had just like a free. They have like a free CD rack out front. And I picked this one up. Very good album. We're gonna listen to a little bit of Elton John after that Credence. Then we're gonna be listening to a little bit of Steel Saddle, and then some Delta Mama Blues by Hooray for the Riff Raff. Then we'll have some more stuff up after that. I think I do owe DJ Sparrow quite a few songs. So, I don't know. We'll see how much I can come up with before my imagination runs dry. But for now, I'm very happy to be back with you all, dear, dear listeners. And here's a little bit of Credence for you all with Looking Out My Back Door. Please do come along and listen in.
0: Woo!

0: That was just Delta Mama Blues by Hooray for the Riff Raff, a lovely little tune by a lovely, not so little artist, actually. I think she's gaining some traction, which is definitely really cool.
1: I've heard them a lot more. That one, though, is a cover of Townes Van Zandt, correct?
0: I think so. I don't know if it's like a Townes Van Zandt song or Townes Van Zandt just popularized it.
1: I'm going to have to believe it's a Townes Van Zandt song because it's also a album title, you know?
0: Yeah, I would buy that. I would buy that 100%. But up next, we're going to be doing something that's a little bit silly. So I have a wonderful vinyl here, which is a compilation of a bunch of... Let me find the... Hang on. One moment, please, listener.
1: I think it's like Golden Hits of the West, of the Old West or something like that.
0: Great Country Ballads by Great Country Stars. Look at those Great Country Stars,
1: those,
0: DJ Sparrow.
1: Those are wonderful. I like the signature that's on there.
0: Yeah.
1: For some reason.
0: I picked this up for free.
1: Yeah.
0: I get a lot of stuff for free. Because every record store, right, they don't, no one listens to country music because they're all like big, like, no offense to the wonderful people who work at some of the finest establishments in the world. They're a little bit uptight about music. And they have very particular music tastes, and they don't recognize good music outside of the genres that they listen to. Which is good for me.
1: I will also make a statement here that I think it's just because there is so many country albums and so many of them are just super beat up.
0: Yeah.
1: That they're like, this is
0: Because this was sitting in like Uncle Jimmy's like crab bungalow for the last like 2 decades.
1: Yeah, he played it every day at the crab bungalow.
0: Yeah, every day he was at the crab bungalow shucking crabs. He was listening to Great Country Ballads by Great Country Stars, and now we are listening to it together. We're going to start off with a little bit of Marty Robbins, with a song that you probably know. Then we're going to take a detour off the album for just a half second to listen to a little bit of Riders in the Sky. After that, we're going to be coming back and we're going to be listening to 3 more lovely songs, which I'm going to keep a secret. but yeah, it'll be nice. We'll get some nice crackle going through the radio. So I hope that you have a decent connection to the station here. Otherwise, this might not come across so well, but I think it'll be pretty fun.
1: Yes, yes, yes. So... You lead us off. I'll get it started.
0: All right. It's the first song on there. You got it?
1: Yep.
0: All right. Without further ado, here is Little Marty Robbins' song called Big Iron. Please do enjoy.
1: Come along.

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0: One day in 1881, the tombstone epitaph, a booming newspaper in a booming silver mining town, screamed out the headlines about a gunfight at the OK Corral right downtown. The headlines read, "Murder in the streets of Tombstone." Well, that wasn't such hot news, but more stark and spine-chilling than that was a sight on the boardwalk in front of the Epitaph Building. Neatly laid out in beautiful caskets were the bodies of Tom McLowry, Frank McLowry, and young Billy Clanton, 28 years old. A witness at the trial later said that he saw Doc Holliday blast away with a nickel-plated pistol, and Billy Clanton screamed, "Don't shoot me, I don't want to fight." Today there's no more silver mining in Tombstone, but up there on Boot Hill, you can see where the graves of the men are. The ones who fought over or because of that big silver strike that created Tombstone.
1: Here lies Les Moore, four slugs from a .44, no less, no more.

0: That was just the Ballad of Boot Hill by the one, the only Man in Black himself, Johnny Cash.
1: Ain't no way. Ain't no way. I don't believe it.
0: I lied. It wasn't. Uh-huh. I sang that. That was me.
1: Oh, well, it was gorgeous.
0: I brought in a full band and we did that one together.
1: So that's what they were all doing.
0: Yeah. I didn't notice you brought this up during the song. During his little prelude, Johnny Cash messes up. He can't say Doc Holliday's name
1: Doc Holliday.
0: Holiday.
1: He definitely was going to say Doc Holloway.
0: Yeah.
1: Which I find very funny that he messed it up.
0: Well, hey, that's how it goes. Anyway, we hope you enjoyed this little country music greats. Or what was it again? It was the best of the great country by great country artists.
1: It's to your left. Great country ballads by great country stars.
0: Oh, yeah. I forgot I like set it up next to me.
1: Just so you can look at it always.
0: I just want to look at Johnny Cash's face. He really inspires me. But no, we hope you enjoyed that one. We have some more fun country stuff coming up for you after this, actually. We're going to be playing a little bit of Gillian Welch with I'll Fly Away. A very lovely... Ooh, you can hear DJ Sparrow putting the vinyl back in the thing. Beautiful.
1: I don't think any audio came from that.
0: I can hear it in the headphones, at least.
1: Okay.
0: Yeah. This thing's very sensitive. Like, it'll pick stuff up.
1: Can you hear me now?
0: Yeah, actually, I can.
1: Oh, okay. Can you hear me now?
0: Kind of.
1: Okay.
0: I also have the headphone volume turned way up, so I don't know if the average listener can. Anyway, up next, we're going to be listening to a little bit of Gillian Welch with I'll Fly Away. After that, I'm going to actually pop on another vinyl. We're going to listen to a little bit of Elton Britt. If you don't know Elton Britt is the person who originally wrote Cowpoke, the song that is so famously covered by Colter Wall. After that, we're going to be listening to some Dave Van Ronk, some of the Journeymen. Then we're going to be capping things off with a little bit of Rolling Stones.
1: That's a good one. That's a good one. Put together.
0: All right, but starting things off, here is I'll Fly Away by Alison Krauss and Gillian Welch. And we'll have some more stuff up for you in a second. So we do hope you enjoy. Come along and listen.

0: That was just Dead Flowers by the Rolling Stones playing Phil here on 88.9 FM. What a lovely song by, of course, the Rolling Stones. I'm DJ DC. This is DJ Sparrow.
1: Hello.
0: That's DJ Sparrow. DJ Sparrow, what are we listening to up next?
1: Up next, we have you ever heard of a little album that defined the entire period of the 90s? Rust Never Sleeps.
0: I do know Rust Never Sleeps. What a lovely album. I love Neil Young.
1: It's the reason we have grunge music, actually.
0: I know, yeah. It's really funny that, like, if you were to listen to, like, Helpless, like, and someone was like, this is the guy that invented grunge music.
1: You wouldn't have Nirvana.
0: There's a town in North Ontario. It's like, really? Are you sure?
1: Yeah. It's funny how important Neil Young is for what a guy.
0: Really good artist.
1: Really good, really good. I love Rust Never Sleeps. It is a period that I'm just super fond of him. Every song off of it is just good. Specifically one that I've been just playing over and over in my head. Specifically just the intro, honestly. It is going to be Powderfinger, which we are playing first. Mm. After that, we're going to be playing a little bit of the Allman Brothers with Blue Sky and finishing it off with Cover Me by Bruce Springsteen.
0: Ooh, lovely. Real all-star cast you have prepared there.
1: All-star cast. I'm excited for this one. A little bit upbeat, more upbeat, definitely. Keeping that energy flowing and going. So yeah.
0: You can see, but DJ Sparrow just did a little boogie.
1: A little jig.
0: Oh, my God. Whoa. I didn't realize you could do that. Oh, my God. I don't even think there's not even enough room.
1: I just did a flip.
0: I didn't even think there's enough room in this office to do that. I didn't realize you were wearing that leotard under your clothes.
1: What? Okay, bit's done. Anyways, if you have any songs that you want to play, because you know, we are playing our favorites, but if you want to play some of your favorites, you can always call or text to 517-884-8989. That is
0: 517-884-8989. Please do call or text in with some song requests. We do love to get them. It really shows us that we're not just talking into the void. People are actually listening.
1: But until then, we're going to be playing some Neil Young and Crazy Horse. So come along, Cowpoke, and
0: listen in.

0: That was just Whiskey River by Willie Nelson.
1: Huh?
0: That's off of Shotgun Willie.
2: Very lovely little album. Willie Nelson's a very American, musician. When you think country music, you do think Willie Nelson, partially because Willie Nelson has released
0: 53 albums
2: at
0: this point.
2: Yeah, a truly ridiculous amount.
0: He just like kind of sneezes and suddenly there's two more.
2: Who put that there?
0: Who released that one? I don't remember doing that.
2: Like wakes up like, you know, Derek Mystery. It's like that. Yeah. He just wakes up and he released a new album.
0: Oh, Shotgun Willie released a new album. Oh, no.
2: Yeah. You know, but something else about America that happened a couple days ago.
0: What?
2: It turned 250 years old. Did you know?
0: Oh.
3: Yay!
2: Indeed,
0: It was a pretty all right.
2: Yeah, how was your 4th? What did you do?
0: Kind of hung out, shot off fireworks in a empty lot. You know, the classic stuff that you do as a 20-year-old during the 4th.
2: That's pretty awesome.
0: What about you?
2: I actually went to Lansing. Well, first off, it was one of my housemates' birthdays. Oh. So we had a little cookout, celebrated their birthday. That was really fun. Then we all piled into some cars. We drove over to Lansing. A bunch of streets were closed down by... I've never seen so many police cars around Lansing. Like, truly, like, there, like I saw, like, 30, like, with the lights and sirens on driving around. But, hey, ain't that America?
0: Ain't that America?
2: Oh, my God. I wish we had that song.
0: Oh, that would have been good.
2: We'll get it sometime. But no, year. I went to a parking lot in Lansing that overlooked the Grand River, and you could see the fireworks that they're shooting off. In Lansing, you could see the ones at the ballpark, too, and then you could see them down in East Lansing. You could see them all the way around, like, Mason and, like, south of Lansing as well. It was, like, an amazing view. And they had a DJ. It was pretty awesome.
0: It was, like, an EDM DJ?
2: No, played, like, just, like, it was, like, a, it was weird. It was, like, a family DJ. So it was playing, like, he did, like, the Cupid Shuffle at one point. I have a video of a bunch of my housemates doing the Cupid Shuffle with fireworks going off in the background. It's very entertaining.
0: That feels like a surreal experience.
2: It really was. But it was a good time. It was a very, very good time. And then, had a wonderful weekend. Now, back to things. And you know what I think when I think of America?
0: Yeah?
2: I think of a little song called This Land Is Your Land.
0: Yeah?
2: Yeah.
0: By Woody Guthrie?
2: By Woody Guthrie. We're not going to be listening to Woody Guthrie right now. We're going to be listening to Pete Seeger and his cover of the song. I think I might put on some Woody Guthrie a bit later, but this is what we're listening to for now.
0: Yeah, well, I'm excited for
2: that. After that, we got some more fun stuff in a similar vein queued up. But here's a little bit of Pete Seeger with y'all with This Land Is Your Land to celebrate the 250th anniversary of this great country.
0: University of this great country?
2: Anniversary.
0: So, what more can we say, Cowpoke? Come along and listen in.

0: That was a little bit of Lake Missoula by RMCM. I don't know if you noticed, but the last couple songs I strung together were all like a minute or two long. I want to see how many short songs I could put together at the end there. You had some pretty fun stuff, though. You know, some Chumbawamba. I listened to a lot of Chumbawamba this last month.
1: I know. Good for you. You're learning the ways of the chumba. You're learning the ways to chum in your wum in the ba. There's something wrong with that sentence, but I'm not going to say.
0: I'm not digging you out of this one.
1: Anyways, shall I move on?
0: I think we should.
1: Chumbawamba is a great band, and I'm happy that you discovered them.
0: Anyway, we're going to be listening to a little bit of the Punch Brothers up next with Church Street Blues. Then we're going to be playing some Marshall Tucker Band. Oh my God.
1: Marshall?
0: Tucker.
1: Band.
0: Yay!
1: Yes, got it! I'm so proud
0: of
1: you.
0: We did it. Then we're going to be listening to some John Prine, some of the Birds with Turn.
1: To
0: what?
1: To Everything There Is a Season.
0: No, there's not. What about movies? They don't have seasons. Anyway.
1: Get out of my house.
0: Speaking of movies, you seen The Mandalorian and Grogu?
1: No.
0: I haven't either. I've just been getting up so many memes about it. I don't know why. Like, normally, like, you know, a new movie will come out and I'll get a couple memes about it and then it will, like, die off.
1: Yeah.
0: I've just been consistently getting Mandalorian.
1: I think you're
0: Grogu
1: just in the Star Wars verse.
0: I don't know what's wrong with me.
1: I don't know what's happening.
0: I know. Well, hey, we do hope you enjoy the Punch Brothers with this next song. And then we have some more fun stuff up after that. And I think DJ Sparrow has a couple of CDs that she's going to play for us. So that should be a beautiful time. But for now, here's the Punch Brothers with Church Street Blues. Please do come along and listen in.

0: Mighty Cowpoke. That was just Turn. What's the subtitle?
1: By the Birds?
0: Yes. Wow, okay. Don't want to say to everything there is a season. Okay.
1: I don't know what those are. Okay. What are we listening to up next?
0: Up next, we have something by a Beatle.
1: Oh, my God. Is it who I think it is?
0: Oh, my God.
1: Ringo?
0: No. Actually, honestly,
1: Ringo Starr?
0: Ringo has the most country albums out of all of them.
1: That's not surprising. He just kind of did whatever he wanted.
0: He just released a country album.
1: I can't believe, yeah, I forgot that he's still, like, making music.
0: I don't know. No hate. I don't know why.
1: Yeah, I think that, like, what else is he supposed to do, right?
0: He just enjoys it. Well, MS Paint art, for one.
1: Yeah, that's true. My house has a cat named Ringo now.
0: Aw, he's adorable.
1: He's very adorable. I have lots of, like, scratches on my hand.
0: Yeah,
1: I have a sure. So there's a new cat in my house, and I don't know why consistently, since I moved in, my room has been the room that the cats really want to be in. They really like to run under my bed, and this little kitten is no exception, except it is a constant thing. I need to, like, sometimes I'll be like, okay, I have to, like, go to bed, or, like, I have to take a shower. I need my door closed, but there's just a cat that's, like, hiding under my bed, and I have to literally pick him up.
0: I'm sorry, friend, but this is a case of your steak is too juicy and your monster is too buttery.
1: You don't understand. Okay, that's great. You've never had the experience of being, like, soaking wet, wearing a towel around your waist, needing to kind of, like, underarm throw a cat out of your door?
0: No, I haven't had that.
1: Yeah, it's...
0: Sadly. That sounds fun.
1: That's why I have this huge scratch on the back of my hand.
0: I know how I got these scars.
1: Sharp lollipop.
0: Yes.
1: Anyway.
0: We are playing Paul McCartney with Heart of the Country off of Ram.
1: Beautiful album. Beautiful album.
0: We love Ram.
1: What are we listening to after that?
0: After that, we have some Bobby Charles. We have some Nick Drake. And then we have some Eagles.
1: Not the Eagles, man.
0: I hate the Eagles.
1: Yeah, sounds beautiful. All right, let's listen to a little bit of Paul McCartney, shall we? This is Heart of the Country.
0: So come along, cowpoke, and...
1: Look high and look low.
2: I look high.

0: Not the Eagles, man.
1: Anything but the Eagles.
0: I've had a hard day. I was actually just telling you about how... Oh, that was one of these nights by the Eagles. But no, I was just telling you about how... I've been working since like 10 a.m.
1: I feel bad.
0: And I have to work again tomorrow morning.
1: Oh, that's actually horrid. I have to work at... I have to be up to work at 8.
0: Yeah, me too.
1: 8 to 12. 8 to 2, sorry.
0: Oh, yeah. I don't get off work until like 5, so...
1: You know. Are we just in a competition right now?
0: Yeah. You know, look,
1: trust
0: the,
1: me.
0: Who suffers?
1: A real man's talking.
0: Yeah. I got this real sentence from my partner who's like working in like a like just like office job on campus right now. Do you see the real? It's like the pain of being gay, not having a stupid little gay job. I have to go to my stupid little gay job.
1: Yeah, I have to work like 4 hours, and then I'm going to go rock climbing afterwards.
0: Must be nice.
1: Must be nice. Sorry, I can't be a Raytheon child.
0: What?
1: Not Raytheon. Lockheed Martin
0: child. I mean, either one.
1: Yeah, true.
0: Anyway, you know what I wish I was doing? You know, it's the summer.
1: Yeah?
0: I feel like it should be out there. I don't know.
1: Sitting?
0: On the dock in the bay.
1: That's what we're going to be doing Thursday.
0: Well, we are going to be doing that. Me and Deirdre Sparrow are going to go sailing.
1: Yes.
0: And maybe swimming song album version, Loud and Wainwright, the third, Gambling Davy, Sam Shackleton, Red Prairie Dawn, Brad Colander.
1: I just love doing that.
0: Mr. Mud and Mr. Gold by Townes Van Zandt.
1: We had perfectly fine like movement and rhythm, and you just decided to just stab it dead for no reason.
0: It's funny.
1: Yeah, that's true. I'm excited to go sailing. It'll be a fun one.
0: It'll be really fun.
1: I've talked about it on the show, but I have been taking sailing classes with MSU, and it's been a real fun time. I'm taking everyone now.
0: It'll be a good time. We'll it'll be like the opening of the Truman Show.
1: Yeah.
0: Well, not the opening of the Truman Show, like the flashback in the Truman Show.
1: The ending.
0: It'll be like the ending of the Truman Show. Yeah, we go out on Lake Lansing, we just crash into a wall. But it's not like a, like, it's just like we crash into someone's house.
1: It's just like the Truman Show.
0: We just walk into someone's living room.
1: Oh my God.
0: Yeah. Well, anyway, I think it's about time we play some music.
1: Yes, yes.
0: This is going to be Sitting on the Dock in the Bay by Otis Redding. We have some more fun stuff after that, but we do hope you enjoy.
1: Go along, cowpokes, and
0: listen in. Hit it.

There was this, I gotta tell y'all this joke. There was this, this drunk walking down the street, and he walks up to this cop, and he says, "Man, somebody stole my car." And the cop says, "Well, where was it?" And he says, "It was right on the end of this key." The cop says, "I don't know, man. Why don't you go down to the precinct house and report it down there, and they'll fill out all the proper forms, you know, and all that stuff." Guy says, "Okay," and he starts to walk off, and the cop says, "Before you get out of town, you better zip up your fly." The guy looks down and says, "Oh, man, they got my girl, too." Well, I play this far out. I learned that from Jerry Jeff Walker. I play this song about playing five-card stud poker. It's called Mr. Mud and Mr. Gold.

truthfully, let's make some wretched fool to pay. Plain it was, she did agree. He sent his deuce down into diamond, his four to heart and his trade of spade. Three kings with their legions come, and preparations soon were made.

0: Mud was left with the sighs and trembles watching his hard-earned money go. Flushes fell on gold like water, tens that paired and paired again. But the aces only flew through heaven and the diamond jack called no man friend. The diamond queen saw Mud's ordeal, began to think of her long-lost son, fell to her knees with a mother's mercy, prayed to the angels, everyone. The diamond queen, she prayed and prayed, and the diamond angel filled Mud's hole. And the wicked king of clubs himself fell face down in front of gold. Now three kings come to clubs' command, but the angels from the sky did ride. Three kings up on the streets of gold, three fireballs on a muddy side. The club queen heard her husband's call, but Lord, that queen of diamonds joy, when the outlaw in the heavenly hall turned out to be her wandering boy. Now Mud, he checked and gold bet all, and Mud, he raised and gold did call, and that smile just melted off his face when Mud turned over that diamond ace. Now here's what this story's told, you feel like Mud, you'll end up gold. Feel like lost, you'll end up found. So amigo, lay them razors down.
1: That was a little song called Mr. Mud, Mr. Gold by the one, the only Towns Van Zandt. That song, no song makes gambling sound as cool as that one does.
2: Yeah.
1: Sorry, Kenny Rogers. Sorry, Elvis. Sorry.
2: Gambler's Blues.
1: That song doesn't make gambling seem cool. Well, yeah. Actually, it does make gambling seem pretty cool.
2: Yeah, it's a vibe.
1: It's a vibe.
2: But or Doc Watson in Nashville, good deal.
1: Yeah, what else is pretty cool?
2: Yeah.
1: Trains.
2: You would say that.
1: We're going to be listening to a little song by Elizabeth Cotton up next called Freight Train. You might know this one, even if you don't think that you do. It's kind of a bit of a classic, I'd say.
2: Yeah, I'd never heard it like by name before, but then when I heard it, I was like, I've heard this one.
1: Definitely. Yeah, and then we got some other classics coming up. Looks like we got a little bit of
2: Carter Family.
1: Then we got Railroad Bill by Ramblin' Jack Elliott.
2: A little bit of Jimmy Rogers, and finishing things off with a new favorite of mine that I've been telling you about, John Fahey.
1: I showed John Fahey to you. What are you talking about?
2: No,
1: I showed you Days Gone By John Fahey. I've been listening to that song for like 2 years.
2: Oh, okay. Okay, well, I you sent me that, and then I was like,
1: and then you didn't listen to it because you don't listen to any of the music I send you.
2: No, I listened to that.
1: This
2: one.
1: Is just like with the reels. This is just like with the reels I send you. This is just like with the reels I send
2: you. I watch all the reels eventually, just like you do.
1: After you send them to me twice.
2: Sometimes.
1: SMH, SMH.
2: Sometimes.
1: I'm going to kill this guy.
2: Anyway. Yeah, but did you know Sligo River Blues until I sent it to you?
1: Yeah. I know every song.
2: Guards! Guards! Mm-hmm.
1: All right, we're going to be listening to Elizabeth Elizabeth. This is a very... We're going into this really strong. This is not a very high-energy song.
2: Oh, this is
1: great.
2: Bring
1: the energy down. Wait. All right, ready? We're calm.
2: Square breathing.
1: We're gonna have a nice chill time. Here's a little bit of...

0: That was just a little John Fahey
1: with Sligo River Blues. Quite a beautiful little chill song. I think we're going to be keeping the chill, some even say sad, vibes going. Up next, we're playing a little bit of Simon and Garfunkel for you all with For Emily Whenever I May Find Her. We have a lot of Simon and Garfunkel in the system. You added like every Simon and Garfunkel album while I was gone.
0: Not while you were gone. This was earlier.
1: I just didn't notice until now.
0: Yeah. Well, okay. We added a compilation of all of them just so that we had them, and I didn't. I was just like, yeah, we could have most of it.
1: Yeah, we do have that one Simon Garfunkel song that's just people talking.
0: Yeah. This is why we will be doing Refresh this year.
1: Yeah. Well, hey. We got that. Then we got a little bit of Big Thief, some Fleet Foxes, and some Led Zeppelin with Going to California for you all. So nice little chill as we're rounding out the night here. How many more probably do you think this is our second to last one?
0: Second to last, yeah.
1: Yeah, second to last drop. All right. Well, we hope you enjoy. Then we'll give you some fun stuff to end things off with after this. But for now, here is some Simon and Garfunkel for you all. Please come along and listen in.

0: That was Going to California by Led Zeppelin. Pink Floyd all here on 88.9 FM, The Impact. Mm-hmm. And fellas, it is getting quite late.
1: Yes, we are sleepy.
0: Indeed, indeed. I think that this campfire is starting to die down, and me and DJ Sparrow better mosey on down the trail.
1: Yes, yes. The bugs are starting to actually get at us now.
0: Yeah. Speaking of which, I'm so happy that when I came back, there were fireflies out. That's something I really
1: surprisingly,
0: missed.
1: Surprisingly. I haven't seen them in so long.
0: Well, yeah, it wasn't summer.
1: Oh. I haven't seen. I didn't feel like I haven't seen them in the past, like, 2 years.
0: I think you need to touch grass.
1: Okay. I'm just saying I don't see fireflies. I see fish flies, mainly.
0: What are fish flies?
1: You haven't seen... Oh, you don't want to know fish flies. There's, like, a shudder that just went through the spine of, like, everyone from the lake areas of Michigan.
0: Well, I guess I'll never know.
2: You don't want to know.
1: They're disgusting.
0: Is it like a reverse flying fish?
1: No, it's... Their main goal is that they...
0: To blow up?
1: Pretty much. It's to... reproduce as much as possible and then die within a day.
0: Amen.
1: It's terrible.
0: Me too.
1: I was actually in a running group as a child, which is really funny because it, you want to know what the tagline of it was?
0: What?
1: Run like there's no tomorrow. And we were called the fish flies.
0: Your childhood seems very interesting. Speaking of childhoods, we're going to be listening to a song up next to close things out as me and DJ Sparrow leave. We have it in the system, but I thought I'd bring in a vinyl and play it old school style. We're listening to a little song off the album off the album Tea for the Chiller Man. The song is called Father and Son.
1: You got there.
0: Yeah. Actually, fun fact, way back when, like almost 2 years ago now, when I first sat in on my first baby Torch and Twang shift with DJ Denim, he played this off of his own copy of this album. Aww. So. Yeah, kind of coming full circle here. It's aww, quite a good song. I'm sure most of you probably know it, but yeah. I think sun's getting low. It's about time for me and DJ Sparrow to head on out. So why don't we listen to this little song by Cat Stevens and mosey on down the trail till we see you next week. Listen in. See ya. See you around the trail next time.

watchman, click his flashlight, ask himself if it's him or them, it's insane. Louise, she's alright, she's just near.

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But Mona Lisa must have had the highway blues. You can tell by the way she smiles.

years old. On the back of the fish truck that loads while my conscience explodes. Harmonicas play the skeleton keys and the ray. And these visions of Johanna are now all that remains.

I discovered the valley of the shifting, whispering sands while prospecting in a western state. I saw the silent windmills, the crumbling water tanks, the bones of the cattle picked clean by buzzards, bleached by the desert sun. I stumbled over a crumbling buckboard, nearly covered by the sand, and stopping to rest, I heard a tinkling, whispering sound, and suddenly realized that even though the wind was quiet, the sand did not lie still. I seemed to be surrounded by a mystery so heavy and oppressive, I could scarcely breathe. For weeks I wandered aimlessly in the valley, seeking answers to the many questions that raced through my mind. Where was everyone? Why the white bones, the dry wells, the barren valley, where people must have lived and died? I sat down and buried my face in my hands, and resting, I learned the secret of the shifting, whispering sands. How I managed to escape from the valley, I don't know, but now to pay my debt for being saved, I must tell you what I learned out on the desert so many years ago.

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Over by, won't you come over here?

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1: Hey. 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

0: 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One man stands alone in the barren wasteland. It's raining lava, and circling above are metal horses with three heads that breathe lightning. Skulls are everywhere. He raises his guitar to the sky. Every mountain explodes. 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
0: Oh, but we're closed on weekends? 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

He's going to have to throw downfield. He's got Brandon Boyer right in his face. Thrown down towards the field. Well short of the end zone. Going to get batted down. Michigan State wins 21-17. They storm it out of the field.

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0: Hey, I'm getting kind of tired and I have an early class tomorrow. Want to walk back home?
1: Yeah, sounds good.
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0: Hey there, stranger. 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
0: 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I dig the style. It's got the whole cowboy thing going. You know, the kind where the songs ain't in a rush and the stories unfold like... Nah, look at me. I'm rambling again. 88.9 The Impact.

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0: We live in a fast-paced world. 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But what if we didn't? What if we all slowed down? What if we all stopped, even for just a few moments, and took a break? Imagine you're at the beach on a sunny day. Or perhaps you're jumping out of a plane at 20,000 feet. Whatever it is that makes you smile, take a few minutes out of your busy day and go there.
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0: 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Your mind will thank you.
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I grow in time, I know the time to go. 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

0: of here. Thanks again, man. 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
1: Wait,
0: time.
1: you were hitting it pretty hard tonight. Are you good to drive?
0: Heck yeah! I am amazing at driving.
1: Yeah, man. You sure? I mean, I can call a cab, or we can get somebody to take you home.
0: Yeah,
1: you know?
0: Yeah, don't worry. I'm good.
1: Okay. Hey, text me when you get back, okay?
2: Stop right there. This is stupid. He's drunk. Friends don't let friends drink and drive. Ever.
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0: Welcome back to our countdown of today's top 10 plays. Now is the moment you've all been waiting for. Here's number one. Take it away.
1: As you can see, the young lady is walking on campus and she is just about to finish that bottle of water.
0: She takes the final sip. What's she gonna do with that bottle? Pitch it in the trash can next to her?
1: This is a tricky play, even for a lot of seasoned players.
0: But wait, she ducks past the trash can. She's headed right for the recycle bin. It's unguarded. The shot's wide open.
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0: Look at that form!
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